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1: I'm Leah and this is my NHS story. I could just feel my body didn't feel right and my GP referred me to the CDC. Had some blood tests done and within 24 hours I had my results. And that just reassured me that I was being taken seriously.
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2: On Saturday from 12 till 7, it's a day for all the family, and the community in Chapel Enlyfrith is back by popular demand. 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
1: Also, the Drama Group's youth section are on stage this week at the Assembly Rooms in Bolsover with their version of Frozen, the West End musical based on the smash hit film. Performances begin nightly at 7:15 with a matinee at 2 o'clock on Saturday afternoon. There's a summer concert by the Chapel and the Frith Ladies Choir at the United Reformed Church in Buxton. That's on Friday evening. And also on Friday, as part of the Buxton Festival Fringe, you can see the Chapel players perform the Cage Birds at Buxton Assembly Rooms. At Valleys Entertainment in Sheffield, there's Moana, the new live-action version of the film. Also, Invite and Supergirl. And for more details about what's on at Sheffield Cineworld, you can download the Cineworld app.
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2: Andy Burnham will spend the weekend preparing to become Prime Minister before officially taking office on Monday. He says he's still finalising his cabinet, with the full ministerial team to be unveiled after he's appointed by the King. England boss Thomas Tuchel insists he has no regrets over the decisions he made during the Three Lions 2-1 World Cup semi-final defeat to Argentina. He also dismissed criticism from fans and US President Donald Trump, who weighed in on the debate.
3: Harry, who's been fantastic. I think they perhaps made a mistake when they made him a defensive player. What do I know about soccer?
2: Tuchel insists outside opinion won't affect his commitment to remain in charge. 10 every delivery workers have been arrested as part of a Home Office crackdown on illegal working. The government says it now intends to remove them from the UK, while Evri says it's cooperating with the investigation. And millions of motorists are expected to hit the roads this weekend as the summer holiday getaway begins. The RAC says more than 14 million journeys are planned between Friday and Sunday. From Radio News Hub, I'm Ben Monse.
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1: Bolsover Drama Group's youth section are on stage this week at the Assembly Rooms in Bolsover with their version of Frozen, the West End musical based on the smash hit film. Performances begin nightly at 7:15 with a matinee at 2 o'clock on Saturday afternoon. There's a summer concert by the chapel and the Frith Ladies Choir at the United Reformed Church in Buxton. That's on Friday evening. And also on Friday, as part of the Buxton Festival Fringe, you can see the chapel players perform the Cage Birds at Buxton Assembly Rooms. At Valleys Entertainment in Sheffield, there's Moana, the new live-action version of the film. Also, Invite and Supergirl. 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
2: Andy Burnham will spend the weekend preparing to become Prime Minister before officially taking office on Monday. He says he's still finalising his cabinet with the full ministerial team to be unveiled after he's appointed by the King. The US says it's carried out a seventh night of strikes on Iranian military sites, targeting weapon storage, surveillance facilities and maritime capabilities. Iran has responded with missile and drone attacks across the region, with several Gulf states reporting interceptions. England boss Thomas Tuchel insists he has no regrets over the decisions he made during the Three Lions 2-1 World Cup semi-final defeat to Argentina. He also dismissed criticism from fans and US President Donald Trump, who weighed in on the debate.
3: Harry, who's been fantastic. I think they perhaps made a mistake when they made him a defensive player. What do I know about soccer?
2: And millions of motorists are expected to hit the roads this weekend as the summer holiday getaway begins. The RAC says more than 14 million journeys are planned between Friday and Sunday. From Radio News Hub, I'm Ben Monse.
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6: Thomas Tuchel says the DNA of English football needs changing if his side are to win major tournaments. His comments come after the 2-1 defeat in the semi-final against Argentina. Tuchel has also once again reiterated he remains committed to leading the squad into the 2028 Euros. One piece of domestic football news, Jared Bowen is staying at West Ham despite the club's relegation from the Premier League. The forward's future was uncertain after the Hammers' 14-year stay in the top flight came to an end in May. There's another England versus Argentina clash this weekend, this time in rugby union. Jamie George will lead out the side and he knows they'll have to be at their best to get a result.
7: It has been tough and challenging in terms of the logistics of this tournament, but equally we are very excited to be here and finish the campaign off in a strong way.
6: And it's day two of the Open Championship at Royal Birkdale and a bit of history's been made. Clubhouse leader Lucas Herbert shot 28 for the first 9 holes, which ties the tournament.
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New music from the Backstreet Boys. It's called Bottle Up. Before it, Mental as Anything, Live It Up, and Hosier Too Sweet. Good morning. This is North Derbyshire Radio, all about great music and where we live. It's Michael with you through until 10 o'clock. Got some Keane on the way. After this, from Years and Years, it's called Desire.

0: North Derbyshire Radio, all about great music and where we live. It's keen and everybody's changing. Some good stuff taking place in our part of the world this weekend. Day for all the family today and a day for the community as well. The Vintage Village Fete is back by popular demand. That's taking place today. And tomorrow between 1 and 5, the Buxton Fringe's Absolutely Fab Choir Festival, featuring the Male Voice Choir and the Buxton Community Choir. That is on tomorrow at the Buxton Brewery Trackside venue. If you're heading off to either of those, have a great time. Enjoy.
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0: It's Room 5 Make Love, North Derbyshire Radio, all about great music and where we live. Plenty of sunshine around for your Saturday. You're waking up to a dry and bright Saturday morning, and the sunshine will be sticking around most of today. Highs of around about 22 today. Going to be a bit warmer tomorrow, and we're going to have some brilliant sunshine across North Derbyshire. A nice day for Sunday tomorrow. Looking ahead to the rest of the week across our part of the world, the temperature's going to be remaining in the low to mid-20s, so feeling pretty nice outside. Monday, dry and bright. Little bit of cloud cover around on Tuesday, although Tuesday afternoon heading into Tuesday evening looks to be pretty nice. Wednesday, a very similar story. Lots of sunshine around. Temperatures again up into the mid-20s. And it's going to be a nice end to the week as well across North Derbyshire on Thursday and on Friday. More sunshine and more warm temperatures too.
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It's Lady Gaga, Bad Romance, and then before that, the much-missed Bonnie Tyler, Holding Out for a Hero, absolute 80s classic. This is Michael at North Derbyshire Radio, all about great music and where we live. So, two more matches at the FIFA Men's World Cup. England have the most pointless game in world football. They call it now the Bronze Playoff, or the Bronze Final. Basically, it's to find out who's third and fourth. I think after you lose the semi-final, you just want to get home, don't you? Get back to your family, your friends, maybe have a bit of a holiday before the new domestic season kicks off. But no, 10 o'clock tonight, France against England to find out who will finish third and who will finish fourth at the World Cup. And then, well, football is coming home. If indeed home is in Spain or Argentina, the final of the Men's Football World Cup tomorrow night, Sunday night from 8 o'clock, Spain against Argentina.

0: It's a 90s classic on North Derbyshire Radio, all about great music and where we live. Supergrass, All Right Before It, Rolling Stones, I Can't Get No Satisfaction. We were talking about the Men's Football World Cup. Did you see Sir Mick Jagger's been at some of the games? He didn't look very happy, did he, in that semi-final against Argentina? I mean, no England fan looked that happy in that semi-final against Argentina. But Mick Jagger's face at times, an absolute picture. This is Michael. Hope you're okay on this Saturday morning. If you are working this weekend, well, don't forget Songs for the Weekend Workforce. If you're earning your coin in Clay Cross, maybe you're doing it in Dronfield, maybe you're earning in Eckington this weekend. Well, Songs for the Weekend Workforce across North Derbyshire on the way after the news update for nine.
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2: Labour leader Andy Burnham says he'll reveal his new cabinet on Monday as he prepares to become Prime Minister. He'll formally take office after Keir Starmer tenders his resignation to the King. Fighting between the United States and Iran is intensifying. Matthew Dudley has the details.
3: American forces say they have struck Iranian military infrastructure, whilst Iran has fired missiles and drones towards targets across the Gulf region. Several countries, including Kuwait, Iraq and Jordan, have said they intercepted attacks. The worsening crisis has affected the global shipping routes and sent oil prices climbing.
2: Thomas Tuchel says he'll continue as England manager despite mounting criticism following the World Cup semi-final loss to Argentina. He says fan opinion will not influence his future as England prepare to face France in the third-place playoff. And drivers are being warned to expect busy roads as millions head off for summer breaks this weekend. The RAC predicts more than 14 million leisure journeys, with traffic expected to peak on Saturday. 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
1: Sport on North Derbyshire Radio. Thomas Tuchel says the DNA of English football needs changing if his side are to win major tournaments. His comments come after the 2-1 defeat in the semi-final against Argentina. Tuchel has also once again reiterated he remains committed to leading the squad into the 2028 Euros. One piece of domestic football news, Jared Bowen is staying at West Ham despite the club's relegation from the Premier League. The forward's future was uncertain after the Hammers' 14-year stay in the top flight came to an end in May. There's another England versus Argentina clash this weekend, this time in rugby union. Jamie George will lead out the side and he knows they'll have to be at their best to get a result.
5: It has been tough and challenging in terms of the logistics of this tournament, but equally we are very excited to be here and finish the campaign off in a strong way.
1: And it's day two of the Open Championship at Royal Birkdale, and a bit of history's been made. Clubhouse leader Lucas Herbert shot 28 for the first 9 holes, which ties the tournament
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Working in Wingerworth, toiling in Tupton, hard at it in Holy Moorside. Those three songs especially for you, the weekend workforce across North Derbyshire. Remember Monday. Remember them from Eurovision? No, me neither. A brand new single from Remember Monday. It's called Delusional. Before it, Living in a Box, Blow the House Down, and Ellie Goulding, Love Me Like You Do. Three brilliant songs, especially for you if you are working hard across the weekend. We do it every Saturday morning just after 9 o'clock. Three songs for the weekend workforce from North Derbyshire Radio. All about great music and where we live.

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1: It's Javine, Real Things, before it One Fat Diva, In and Out of My Life. This is North Derbyshire Radio, all about great music and where we live. If you fancy going to the flicks this weekend, do people still call it the flicks? Going to see a movie? What about getting yourself up to Cineworld at Valley Centertainment in Sheffield? Some brilliant movies on at the moment. The big release this week is called The Odyssey. It's Christopher Nolan's latest film. It stars, amongst others, Matt Damon, Tom Holland, Anne Hathaway, and many more as well. It's long, though. It's long. It's nearly 3 hours long. So just prepare your bottom for that one. If you are looking to take the kids to go and see a movie at Cineworld at Valley's Entertainment in Sheffield, Toy Story 5 still doing really good business. Don't forget the new Minions and Monsters movie. And I'm hearing mixed reviews about Moana, the new live action version. 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
7: On Saturday from 12 till 7, it's a day for all the family, and the community in Chapel Enlifrith is back by popular demand. 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

0: Duke Dumont, I got you a brilliant dance anthem from the radio station that loves dance anthems. We are North Derbyshire Radio, all about great music and where we live. Thank you so much for your company, whatever it is you're up to on this Saturday morning. If you like your dance music, don't forget tonight from 11, dance anthems extra, 2 hours, non-stop dance anthems, back to back, beat to beat, stopless songs all the way from 11 o'clock this evening. And before that, Dan Wood's here at 9, and Dan will be playing you all the songs that you might remember from your nights out at Aquarius, Zanzibar, Livingston's, those big dance, disco, party classics, all on your radio with Dan right here at North Derbyshire Radio this evening from 9.
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2: It's our party, we can say what we want. It's our party, we can love who we want. We can kiss who we want, we can screw who we want.

Miley Cyrus, We Can't Stop Before It, Princess, Say I'm Your Number. North Derbyshire Radio, all about great music and where we live. What's on your agenda then for this weekend? Maybe watching the conclusion of the Men's Football World Cup. We've mentioned England in the third, fourth playoff, the bronze final, as they now call it. That's on this evening. Maybe like me, you've got a bit of domesticity to attend to. Yep, the big food shop. That's what I'm doing after I finish the show this morning. Off out to the supermarket with the wife, with the kids, to do the big weekly food shop. And do you know what I hate? Do you know what I really hate, I despise about when I go and do the big food shop? It's when you go in and you buy all that organic fruit and vegetables, and then you get home and you look at the wrapper and you find it's just ordinary donuts.

0: It's a classic from Michael Jackson. It's Off the Wall on North Derbyshire Radio, all about great music and where we live. That is virtually it from us for this Saturday morning. And now we are off for a couple of weeks. So we are back in August. And I have to say in advance, thank you very much to Andy Liversidge, who's going to be from Monday lunchtime and then again next weekend and a couple of weekends after that as well. So enjoy the rest of your July. Stick around because we've got the news update for 10 o'clock on the way very shortly. And after 10 this morning, Robbie Burns will be playing Guess the Year.
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0: Inspired by a song from Michael Jackson and Paul McCartney, The Girl Is Mine, and weirdly, an episode of the Jerry Springer Show. That is Brandy and Monica, The Boy Is Mine, also Karen Ramirez, and Looking for Love on North Derbyshire Radio. Saturday morning, we are playing a game of Guess the Year. Good morning, hope you're well. This is Robbie. We're taking you back to the year Opal Fruits officially became Starburst to match the American branding. Their change was made by Mars, who also owned Marathon Bars back in the day. The first MP3s were created, DVDs were on sale in this year, and Google was founded.
1: Yeah, this is a very sensitive subject.
0: But what year are we going back to? Maybe the music will help with the memories. Will Smith, Just the Two of Us, is on North Derbyshire Radio's Guess the Year. But what's the year?

0: 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I'm sure Mark can pay for this, Dad.
1: Will Smith, just the two of us on North Derbyshire Radio on Guest of the Year for Saturday morning. We're going back to the year Jerry Halliwell quit the Spice Girls during the middle of the European leg of their Spice World tour. At first, she said she was just ill, as they always do. And then later, it was due to issues within the group, apparently. What's the year we're going back to? Here they are now with Viva Forever from North Derbyshire Radio.

0: It's one of the most upbeat and uplifting songs of all time, Ace of Base. Life is a Flower from this mystery year on Guest of the Year. Also, Spice Girls, Viva Forever, Will Smith, Just the Two of Us, Brandy and Monica, The Boy Is Mine. And we started off with Karen Ramirez and Looking for Love. But what year were we going back to? Well done if you said the year 1998. That was today's year.
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0: brand new from Alex Warren. It's called Passenger. This is North Derbyshire Radio, all about great music and where we live. Also, Franz Ferdinand and Take Me Out, and Dermot Kennedy and Giants on the way, Pulp and Eddie Bricknell on the way.
1: Are your children bored of the same old mundane activities? Isn't it time you introduce them to a place where anything is possible and where they can gain confidence through creativity? Direction Theatre Arts are the area's number one musical theatre school, offering your child the chance to learn and master the art of singing, a vast variety of dance and drama. Give your child the chance to experience the greatest forms of performing arts with fully qualified and fully insured teachers in an environment which is fun but focused on success. Our former students have starred on stage and screen and made a real splash.

It's Pulp and Something's Changed. Also, Eddie Bricknell and What I Am. This is North Derbyshire Radio, all about great music and where we live. I was scrolling through ticket websites the other day just to see what is on in 2026, because I've not been to a gig for ages. And I saw the Manic Street Preachers are teaming up with Suede. They're doing a joint gig in Manchester and Leeds. I am 100 million gazillion percent getting tickets for that. Here they are now with Beautiful.

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2: 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That's Boogie's in My Soul. Also Suede and Beautiful Ones. We are North Derbyshire Radio across North Derbyshire and High Peak. My name's Robbie with you until 12.
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Lainey Wilson and Cars is still on North Derbyshire Radio. I had a text in from Gary B, he calls himself, on WhatsApp. He's just got in touch. He says, I heard you talking about the Manic Street Preachers teaming up with Suede earlier when you played Suede's Beautiful Ones. Can we please hear a great tune from the Manic Street Preachers, seeing as we're hearing songs from Suede? Of course, no problem at all. Here's You Stole the Sun from My Heart across North Derbyshire in a high peak. 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

Gary B. It's a great tune. Manic Street Preachers, You Stole the Sun from My Heart. This is North Derbyshire Radio, all about grey music and where we live, with the latest news on the way at 11 o'clock this morning. I can't believe where the time's going. It's flying by. Now, It Bites, Calling All the Heroes from the 80s. Morning!

Good Neighbours and Superstar, brand new. Never heard of them. They actually sound quite good. Also, Tina Turner and The Best, and a great tune from The Charlatans, Many a Day of Heartache. This is North Derbyshire Radio with Pink and Lily Allen on the way. After an absolute tune from, you probably remember this from your nights out across Chesterfield, North Derbyshire and High Peak. Loving, You're a Superstar.

0: Oh, I remember that. Well, the tune is Pink, Lily Allen, True Love. Also loving You're a Superstar. With Corner Shop on the way, I've got Stereophonics to play and Bellini on the way in a bit.
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0: always hear that at football games and at holiday parks. Bellini and Samba de Janeiro. This is North Derbyshire Radio, all about great music and where we live, with a great tune from Leona Lewis on the way. Gary, just thinking, when did Leona Lewis win the X Factor? Because it was a long, long time ago, wasn't it? It was 2000. And I'm going to go with a guess of 2007. Do you know, 2007, I'm going to guess. Let's have a look. When did Leona Lewis win the X Factor? Let's have a look. Oh, it was the year about 2006. Blimey, that's gone quick, hasn't it? 20 years.
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Leona Lewis, Bleeding Love on North Derbyshire Radio. Also Transmission Vampire, What Your Love. I've just had a text in from Pete who just says, whatever happened to the X Factor? Yeah, good question. I think it got too big for its boots, got too flashy in showbiz, and kind of lost its way a little bit, didn't it? Because it was really good back in the day when you had the audition rooms, and then they started having audiences outside the audition rooms and on stages and stuff. It just wasn't great. Here's the Jacksons.

0: Oasis, Don't Look Back in Anger. Also the Jacksons, Shake Your Body Down to the Ground. This is North Derbyshire Radio, all about great music and where we live. That's it from me. I'll speak to you Tuesday lunchtime, back from 12. I'm back on Wednesday as well. More great songs on the way after 12, though, so stick around here on North Derbyshire Radio, because Sia is on the way next.
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It's Sam Fender, Elton John here on North Derbyshire Radio. A jolly good afternoon to you. How are you doing? All about great music and where we live. And we've got plenty of goss letting you know what there is to do across our area where we live. And all about great music. We have got Gracie Abrams. We've got Will Young all on the way. And this, I Love You Baby. It's the original here on North Derbyshire Radio. Afternoon.

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0: Waterboy here on North Derbyshire Radio. Oh, it's lunchtime. What are you rustling up? Or maybe skipping it for a fuller dinner later on? Whatever you're up to, do hope it's a good one. I'm Si, keeping you company this lunchtime till 2 o'clock. Nice to have your company. And if you do fancy heading out, thinking, oh, yeah, don't want to be stuck indoors, grab your shopping bag. Lots of fun to be had all day today for the family at the community in Chapel-on-le-Frith. You've got, back by popular demand, the Vintage Village Fete. Enjoy.
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0: Exactly what we need for a Saturday afternoon. It's Lola's themes, shapeshifters, awesome tunes, it has to be said. It's lunchtime. All about great music and where we live. Thanks for tuning in to North Derbyshire Radio. Now, for those of us that are old enough and have seen this film, that classic scene where we aspire to go shopping and have all those shopping bags and for just desserts. You know what I mean? Pretty Woman, that scene. Well, you can see it on the big screen. I do love outdoor cinema experiences, it has to be said. Absolutely beautiful, soaking up the atmosphere. Well, a date for the diary, Sunday the 26th of July. Next weekend, 6:30, Pretty Woman outdoor cinema experience at Chatsworth House.
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0: Oh, I quite agree with Doreem there. Things can only get better, seeing as it's the weekend. Do hope you're having good fun, whatever you're up to. So it's amazing what pops up on your social media feeds, all these adverts and stuff like that these days when you're surfing, scrolling the internet. I saved this one for us because it's related. You know what I'm like. I search for random things that I can share, bizarre news. This is probably why this one popped up, actually, earlier on the week. So we do have our Saturday statement coming up after 1 o'clock. This isn't it, but I just thought I'd share my little pop-up with you. The fastest marathon runner dressed as a pint, Guinness World Record, Chesterfield resident and intensive care nurse Joan Pons Laplana broke a Guinness World Record at the London Marathon by finishing the 26.2 mile race in just 3 hours 58.52 seconds whilst wearing a heavy 10k pint of beer costume to raise funds for Ashgate Hospice. And that popped up in my feed earlier on in the week. A Guinness World Record. Gotta love it. And congratulations again.
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Olivia Rodrigo, The Cure here on North Derbyshire Radio Afternoon. Don't forget, your afternoon of sport awaits you from 2 o'clock. I'm Saya with you till then. It's lunchtime. How's it going? And yeah, we've got the tunes to carry us through, tunes to look forward to. We have got Janet Jackson, Stevie Wonder and Taylor Swift. And this, Want to Turn Up.

0: Caught in the Middle A1 here on North Derbyshire Radio. It is the season for festivals and gigs. Oh, nothing better than live music, has to be said. Make sure you are ready. That means, you know, your little deck chairs, your drinks, what you're wearing, your glittery, sparkly hats and shades. Oh, yeah, you have to prepare for festivals. 6th to the 9th of August, the Back to Festival is here, including Boys Life, Venger Boys, E17, Right Said Fred, just to name a few. Also, sets including Chris Moyles, Martin Kemp and Pat Sharp needs to be noted as well. Something for everyone, dependent on what your music tastes like. For further details, backtofestival.com to get your tickets.
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It's Robin, Dancing on My Own here on North Derbyshire Radio. Now, seeing as it's been beautiful weather and may it long continue, even though I am a winter girl, love snow and cold, but all those beautiful butterflies just fluttering everywhere, absolutely gorgeous, which leads me on to our Saturday statement. I mean, last week it was about ants and how they can fall from a plane and still not be hurt 10,000 feet above. I find that fascinating. But Saturday statement today, butterflies. The UK is home to 57 resident species of butterfly,

0: I'm Natasha.
1: 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I could just feel my body didn't feel right, and my GP referred me to the CDC. Had some blood tests done, and within 24 hours, I had my results. And that just reassured me that I was being taken seriously.
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0: It's Janet Jackson here on North Derbyshire Radio. It's come to that point where I say I'm going to love and leave you. Always a delight, though. Thanks ever so much for your company. I'm Sia. Loving and leaving you with a full-packed afternoon of your sport. Saturday afternoon sport coming up from 2 o'clock.
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0: 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North Derbyshire Radio, Saturday afternoon. Richard here until 5 o'clock. Shaggy and Raven, It Wasn't Me. How excited are you for this evening's World Cup bronze final? I know this is not a two-way thing. You can't cheer and I'll hear you, but I assume you're as excited as I am. Yes, England versus France tonight. I don't even know what time it kicks off. I don't care, because who cares? If I was Thomas Tuchel, I would be playing all the reserves. But also, when I say all the reserves, I mean I'd be playing the goalkeepers up front. I can't remember who the subkeepers are. In fact, yeah, forget it. Put Jordan Pickford up front. Jude Bellingham, he can go in goal or something. Just completely just have a mess around, because who cares about a bronze medal in the World Cup? No one. No one remembers who came third in the last World Cup. Unless, of course, you do remember. But I don't. I think England have been in this game twice and lost it, because no one cares. But still, it makes somebody for FIFA. And that's all that matters.
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0: Rock Rain Music and Where We Live, North Derbyshire Radio. Gwen Stefani, What You Waiting For? Matlock Town in action this afternoon against Rotherham United in a pre-season friendly. It gets very confusing at this time of year. The World Cup's not finished, yet the new football season has started. The League Cup in Scotland's been underway for a few weeks. They've also been qualifying for the Champions League and such. And yes, pre-season friendlies are back. Don't forget to follow us on our dedicated social media channels. We've got reporters all over the place. I don't know where they are today, but when the football starts properly, they'll be up and about. North Derbyshire Radio Sport is the place to go to for all the latest information on your favourite local side. And if we aren't covering them, let us know and we'll see what we can do.
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0: of fun. Looking at the world of cricket, the One Day International Series in England and India continues at Lord's tomorrow on to Tuesday, and Derbyshire in action in the One Day Cup with an 11 o'clock start due against Durham in Group B, because of course we're in that strange part of the season where the county season does continue, but the Hundreds underway as well, which gets all the attention. MI London versus Sunrisers Leeds kicks off the Hundred at the Oval on Tuesday afternoon, to much fanfare and hype and so on and so forth. But go support Derbyshire instead in the One Day Cup against Durham. 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

can where we live. North Derbyshire Radio, George Michael and Fassler. Richard here until 5 o'clock with more great music to come. And, of course, ideas of stuff to get up to in the local area over the next week or so. Now we are pretty much in the summer holidays. I don't have kids, so I don't know, but I'm fairly sure it's this time of year from being at school and wishing it was indeed the summer holidays.

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2: Andy Burnham is expected to announce whether Labour will back new North Sea oil and gas drilling after becoming Prime Minister on Monday. Reports suggest he's keeping an open mind on fresh licences, despite the party's previous pledge to block new projects. The US says it's carried out a seventh night of strikes on Iranian military sites, targeting weapon storage surveillance facilities and maritime capabilities. Iran has responded with missile and drone attacks across the region, with several Gulf states reporting interceptions. And England are back in the World Cup action tonight, vying for third place in the bronze medal playoff. They face France at 10 p.m. tonight, but it's certainly not a tie either side wanted to be in. So how do you refocus for such a game? We spoke to sports psychologist James Newman.
3: I think a lot of this really comes down to ultimately reframing now. So this is essentially when we shift our thinking and we try and adjust it based on the task that's ahead and try and look at it in another way from another perspective.
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0: 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North Derbyshire Radio, Chapel Roan and the Subway. Richard here until 5 o'clock. Ideas of stuff to do coming up over the next couple of hours or so. And more great music. And we're heading back to, I think, the 90s. Might have been the early 2000s. We'll find out in a moment. You will know before I do because you're smart and I'm not, here on North Derbyshire Radio.
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0: 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Looking for something to do tomorrow. The Buxton Fringers Absolutely Fab Choir Festival features Steve Chappell and the Frith Male Boys Choir and the Buxton Community Choir. 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

0: Where we live, North Derbyshire Radio with Newton the Willow's finest son. I don't think they've got any other famous ones, to be honest. Rick Astley and Together Forever. 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
2: Andy Burnham is facing pressure to rule out new North Sea oil and gas drilling. Amid reports, he's considering supporting fresh projects. Green Party politicians and environmental groups say it would break a key Labour manifesto pledge, while energy industry leaders argue more domestic production would boost jobs and cut reliance on imports. Donald Trump has become the latest high-profile figure to criticise England manager Thomas Tuchel following the World Cup semi-final defeat to Argentina. England's World Cup campaign comes to an end tonight, with Thomas Tuchel's side taking on France in the tournament's third-place playoff. Drivers are being warned to expect busy roads as millions head off for summer breaks this weekend. And
3: use as loud as possible, Glasgow!
2: Thousands of people have taken part in Glasgow Pride, marking 25 years of organised marches in Scotland's largest city. That's the latest from Radio News Hub. I'm Dave Cronin.
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0: All about great music and where we live, North Derbyshire Radio. That's been number one for something like 3 months now. I don't think anyone's noticed. Sam Fender and Olivia Dean with Rain Me In. No comment on the track. I mean, it's lovely and everything, but remember when the charts meant something? Do the kids care? I don't know. Are you young? 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

0: 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Next Saturday, it's Whaley Fest at the Rock Bank Farm in Whaley Bridge, 11 a.m. until 9 p.m. with a top lineup on stage, including Tom Phillips and the Whiskey Chasers, Outer Limits, Al London, Northern Trash and Mike Lees. 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

0: Pliny Islands, feel good music. This is Heat New York and Michael Jackson and Bad Richard here until 5 o'clock, after which it's the weekend warm up from 7. You've got the 80s, 90s mixtape. Dan Woolley's here from 9 and Dance Anthems Extra from 11. The way the rest of your Saturday sounds here on North Derbyshire Radio, which will be better than listening to the football.
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follow my great music and where we live, North Derbyshire Radio, Mariah Carey and Honey. That's it from me. Have a great rest of your Saturday evening. The 80s, 90s mixtape is on the way after the news at 5. Until next week, have a great week.

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3: Questions are growing over the future of North Sea oil and gas, as reports suggest incoming Prime Minister Andy Burnham may be open to new drilling licences. Labour's manifesto promised no new North Sea licences. Thomas Tuchel says he'll continue as England manager despite mounting criticism following the World Cup semi-final loss to Argentina. He says fan opinion will not influence his future as England prepare to face France in the third place playoff. We asked our listeners if they'll be tuning in.
4: I think it's one extra game for the players to worry about. There's no real element of any reward.
5: 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I want to watch England play, so of course I'm going to watch the game.
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3: And Josh Kerr has broken the mile world record at the London Diamond League. The Scot clocked 3 minutes 42.66 seconds, beating a record that had stood for 27 years. That's the latest from Radio News Hub. I'm Dave Cronin.
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2: Andy Burnham is expected to announce whether Labour will back new North Sea oil and gas drilling after becoming Prime Minister on Monday. Reports suggest he's keeping an open mind on fresh licences, despite the party's previous pledge to block new projects. Well, as Andy Burnham prepares to enter Downing Street, former Tory Prime Ministers Rishi Sunak and Boris Johnson have urged him to move quickly and focus on key priorities. New life-saving drugs for rare blood cancers have been approved on the NHS. Professor Peter Johnson is NHS England's National Clinical Director for Cancer.
3: They're new types of treatment that will make it possible to control their cancers in a way that hasn't been possible previously.
2: And Christopher Nolan's new film, The Odyssey, has arrived in UK cinemas to strong reviews. The epic retelling of Homer's ancient Greek story has impressed film fans, with many praising the blockbuster's ambitious scale. That's the latest from Radio News Hub. I'm Dave Cronin.
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2: Former Prime Ministers are offering advice to Andy Burnham ahead of his first day in Number 10 on Monday. Conservatives Rishi Sunak and Boris Johnson say he must act fast, set clear priorities, and give the country confidence in the future. Donald Trump has become the latest high-profile figure to criticise England manager Thomas Tuchel following the World Cup semi-final defeat to Argentina. Matthew Dudley has this report.
3: The US president questioned Tuchel's decision to use captain Harry Kane in a deeper defensive role.
4: Harry, who's been fantastic, I think they perhaps made a mistake when they made him a defensive player. What do I know about soccer?
3: Tuchel hit back when asked about the comments, insisting Kane defended as part of the team and rejected the criticism ahead of England's third-place playoff against France.
2: And social media star Nara Smith has said her two-year-old daughter Whimsy is in remission after being diagnosed with cancer. That's the latest from Radio News Hub. I'm Dave Cronin.
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3: 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If you're not sure if you need to submit a self-assessment tax return, head over to gov.uk and use our free tool to check. 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So if you want to avoid that last minute panic, head over to gov.uk and search self-assessment to get started.

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2: England's World Cup campaign comes to an end with tonight's third-place playoff against France. The fixture has been dividing opinion amongst fans, so we asked our listeners whether they think the match still matters.
3: I think it's one extra game for the players to worry about. There's no real element of any reward for winning the said game.
4: It's nice to support your team, even if it is for the third place. And I'm an England fan. I want to watch England play. So, of course, I'm going to watch the game.
5: Literally could not care less. I hope I'm working so I can avoid it.
2: Questions are growing over the future of North Sea oil and gas, as reports suggest incoming Prime Minister Andy Burnham may be open to new drilling licences. And Christopher Nolan's new film The Odyssey has arrived in UK cinemas to strong reviews. The epic retelling of the ancient Greek story has impressed film fans, with many praising the blockbuster's ambitious scale. That's the latest from Radio News Hub. I'm Dave Cronin.
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You got me, Dan Wood, here, getting on those huge 90s and noughties dance tunes. You know the ones that always got everyone up on the dance floor.

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the memories on these songs. Maybe taking you back to nights out at Zanzibar or the Barking Badger. Do you remember that place in Chesterfield? Maybe then the Pav in Matlock Bath. 90s and noughties dance anthems all night long on North Derbyshire Radio. And you got me, Dan Wood, with you till 11.

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Good evening, it's me, Dan Wood, on North Derbyshire Radio, doing Saturday night dance anthems. 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
1: 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These tunes hopefully bring in those days right back. 90s and noughties dance anthems with me, Dan Wood, right through till 11. And here's another big one from back in the day.

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1: Hi, I'm Ali from HMRC. Do you want to get ahead with your taxes? I'm here to remind you that you can file your self-assessment return now instead of waiting until the January deadline. If you're not sure if you need to submit a self-assessment tax return, head over to gov.uk and use our free tool to check. We'll let you know as soon as your return has been processed, and you can also check if you're due a refund on the HMRC app once you've filed. So if you want to avoid that last minute panic, head over to gov.uk and search self-assessment to get started.
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So if you're loving these dance anthems on North Derbyshire Radio tonight, tell you what, don't keep us to yourself. Tell your friends. Maybe your mates used to go out with back in the 90s or the noughties. We're getting on bangers every Saturday night with me, Dan Wood, until Simon Marshall takes over with more of the same tonight from 11.

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90s and noughties dance anthems right through till 11 o'clock right here on North Derbyshire Radio with me, Dan Wood. And if you fancy a track playing tonight, you can drop me a message through our app or head to the Facebook page. It'd be really nice to hear from you. Right, let's get back to the tunes.

0: 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I could just feel my body didn't feel right, and my GP referred me to CDC. Had some blood tests done, and within 24 hours I had my results. And that just reassured me that I was being taken seriously.
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1: I'm Leah, and this is my NHS story. 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